wanna sleep with common people. I wanna sleep with common people like you. Oh, what else could I do? 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

0: 2 e 10.
1: 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You played it cool and I played it dumb. 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

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I'm automatic, quarterback, I ain't talking second, pack it up, I don't panic, batter up,

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2: All you have to do is clap your hands. I know you can cover it. We're all gonna cover it. We're all pretty stoned.